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0: 97.5, more music and better variety. How much does it really cost to own a dog these days? Well, if you're like most pet parents, research shows you likely budget at least $100 per month to cover the basics of feeding your dog and occasionally taking them to the vet. But if you're a homeowner with hopes of potentially selling your home someday, you should budget an extra $12,000 to cover dog-related repairs. This is according to Susan Martin Spips, a licensed home appraiser. She says having a house full of doggy damage probably won't stop people from buying your home, but it will significantly lower your home's resale value. For example, she says the most common repairs today's homes need include replacing pet-stained carpets, replacing scratched or chewed wooden doors and window frames, and fixing landscaping that's been damaged from years of digging, marking, and playing. And then when it comes to furniture, pet damage is the second leading cause of repair claims after product failure, which refers to when furniture arrives broken or unusable. Home appraiser Martin Spips says pet-related repairs are normally not covered by homeowners insurance, and a home with significant pet damage could appraise for up to 5% less, just so you know.
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0: Today's 97.5. More music and better variety. John Tesh here with Gib Gerard, and our dating lives are behind us, but we still study this stuff. So here we go. According to the Telegraph newspaper, the latest things not to do on a first date. Let's get Gib's comments on this, because he used to date, so did I. Don't call anybody you've ever dated crazy. Your date will think your date will think that's what you're going to call them sooner or later.
1: Look, especially if you get to call one person. First of all, you shouldn't be bringing up anybody you've dated, exes that you've dated, good or bad, on the first date. But also, if you have more than one crazy person in your past, guess what the common denominator there is, bub? You're the person that is dating the crazy. So either they're not crazy and there's something wrong with you, or you're attracted to that kind of thing. Nobody wants to be talked about that way. It's the same reason when you're in a job interview, don't talk about how awful your current boss is.
0: All right, and then don't go see a movie about war criminals, exorcists, or domestic abuse. Okay. Didn't you take your wife to see Saw?
1: But we had been dating for a while.
0: Oh, okay.
1: It was not new. I'm going to put this out there. If you're a teenager and you're going on a date, movies are fantastic. But if you're going on a first date as an adult, movies are probably not the best movie.
0: Right.
1: Hey, here's somebody I know nothing about. Let's sit in a dark room and not learn anything about each other for 2 hours. Uh-huh. Not the best move. I would say, save that for once you guys get to know each other a little better. It is a nice date, but there you go.
0: Yeah, there's things not to do on a first date.
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0: Today's 97.5, more music and better variety. Now, here's something interesting. Did you know that getting creative will make you more creative? Meaning doing something like sketching, painting, or even decorating cakes makes you a better problem solver, makes you more creative. Research from Dartmouth College found that practicing some type of visual art reorganizes the brain's prefrontal cortex. That's the region associated with planning and problem solving. And being artistically creative increases divergent thinking, which gives you the power to imagine more innovative, out-of-the-box solutions. So, decorate a cake. Come up with brilliant new ideas and solutions for a work issue. That's how that works.
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1: Are you singing the J&J Jingle, Dale?
0: Well, I was really thinking about having a contest.
1: What kind of contest are you talking about?
0: Well, a singing contest, of course.
1: I hope you're not going to be in it.
0: No. I'm thinking about a kids contest.
1: Let me put this together. Kids, J&J Jingle, singing. I think I have an idea. What is it? 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
1: Hold up. 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

0: 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More music and better variety. All right, here we go with tip of the tongue syndrome. John Tesh, give Gerard. Here's a quick brain trick. If you got it on your tip of your tongue, a word, can't get it out, sit up straight. Oh, boy. Sitting up straight works for everything.
1: Everything.
0: San Francisco State researchers found that going from a slumped or slouched position to good posture boosted recall and memory in 1 minute for up to 87% of people who were studied. It works by stimulating the brain to produce energizing beta waves.
1: It's, you know, well, here's the thing. We are all really bad about standing up straight, and it solves so many problems. Circulation, breathing, which also adds to your brain function and all kinds of other things. So, yeah, we need to sit up straight. And by the way, you start talking about this, and all of a sudden, I'm sitting up straighter. I can't help myself. I have to sit up straight because I hear that, and I go, oh, yeah, of course I'm slouching. We have the phones. We have the computers. We are constantly doing ourselves this disservice of being hunched forward. And how many studies do we have to show you guys before it really sinks in of how important it is to stand up straight?
0: Amen.
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1: Are you singing the J&J Jingle, Dale?
0: Well, I was really thinking about having a contest.
1: What kind of contest are you talking about?
0: Well, a singing contest, of course.
1: I hope you're not going to be in it.
0: No. I'm thinking about a kids contest.
1: Let me put this together. Kids, J&J Jingle, singing. I think I have an idea. What is it? That's all I'm going to say for now, but stay tuned and you'll find out.
2: Don't sleep.
1: Hold up. Not yet. Don't let the cat out of the bag.
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0: 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More music and better variety. Here's a quick and easy health tip that is very effective. If you want to help protect your brain from age-related memory decline, experts say eat berries at least once a week. This comes from a major Harvard Medical School study that tracked the diets and health of 16,000 women for more than 20 years. The result? Those who ate the most blueberries and strawberries had a slower rate of memory loss than those who ate the least. In fact, the berry eaters had a brain that was the equivalent of nearly 3 years younger. And it doesn't have to be a lot of fruit. The women who consumed the most berries ate only a single half cup of blueberries or a whole cup of strawberries a week. Age-related memory decline. Kick that to the curb. Eat berries at least once a week.
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1: Of course, it's all over the news. A lot of people worried about losing their jobs in the AI era, and rightly so. National University says up to 30% of all jobs could be lost to AI in the next 5 years. And some estimates

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1: Boy, I love this money-saving hack, and I'm trying it. 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She writes herself an email with the subject, "You saved yourself $150 yesterday." Then she schedules that email to be sent to herself the next morning. When she wakes up and sees the email, she knows that she still has that $150 in her bank account. And she says 95% of the time, she never ends up buying that thing she thought she needed.
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0: Today's 97.5. More music and better variety. This is something that Gib and I... I feel like I'm playing catchphrase right now. No, don't do it. This is something that Gib and I have done for years since we were kids, and a lot of you as well. And now there's data supporting why it's a good thing from Dr. Melanie Greenberg, a psychologist. She says, if you want to feel less stressed, then make sure you say grace at the table before each meal while everybody is holding hands. She says, just sharing a few words of gratitude activates specialized brain cells called mirror neurons, which trigger feelings of empathy and closeness. The power of prayer.
1: It's the power of prayer. It's gratitude. It's ritual. All of those things, there's so many studies that support. So if prayer is not your bag, a great thing is we do highs, lows, and thankful for
0: us. Right.
1: So you go around the table and everybody says the high point of their day, the low point of their day, and something that happened in the day that they're grateful for. By the way, the research on those kinds of dinner rituals is staggering.
0: Yes.
1: You're talking about grade point averages, yeah, lifetime earning potential,
0: right,
1: chances of being arrested. All favorable if you do nightly rituals around the dinner table.
0: Yeah, resistance to drug addiction.
1: Yes,
0: too.
1: All thing. Of it.
0: Yeah.
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1: Are you singing the J&J Jingle, Dale?
0: Well, I was really thinking about having a contest.
1: What kind of contest are you talking about?
0: Well, a singing contest, of course.
1: I hope you're not going to be in it.
0: No. I'm thinking about a kids contest.
1: Let me put this together. Kids, J&J Jingle, singing. I think I have an idea. What is it? That's all I'm going to say for now, but stay tuned and you'll find out.
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1: 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Not yet. 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

0: 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More music and better variety. Here's a conversation starter for you. The latest trend in pets is underwater animals. According to Pinterest, Gen X and millennials are very interested in having fish and turtles as pets. I had turtles for 4 years when I was a kid. So Pinterest is seeing more searches and posts about aquarium design and turtle habitats. I built a great turtle habitat for my four turtles. Searches for fish tank ideas, turtle terrariums, they're up over 300%. Underwater animals is where it's at.
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0: 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More music and better variety. Directly from our dating files, gentlemen, what is it that makes you look attractive to women? What do you think it is? Well, we now know, according to the Center for Evolutionary Psychology at Griffith University, it's your upper body, your shoulders, chest, biceps, your neck, and the stronger your upper body looks, the more attractive women will find you. Ladies, what do you think? For the study, researchers did have women rate photos of men, and their weight and height did not make a difference as far as attraction. The study's lead author, Dr. Aaron Sell, says men don't get penalized for being a little overweight. The women considered the guys with a paunch who still looked strong just as attractive as the men who were slim. But a guy who was thin but looked weak in the upper body was not considered as appealing. The reason? From an evolutionary standpoint, women are attracted to men who look formidable and tough because they're more likely to win a fight or protect a woman and family in danger.
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3: Good morning from the MTA. On the MARC train system, Brunswick train 872 is leaving Duffields at 518, Brunswick 540, Point of Rocks at 551. Expected arrival in Washington is about 710. Train 874 is leaving Martinsburg at 525, Duffields 543, Brunswick 608. That train is arriving in Washington at 735. And finally, train 878 is leaving Martinsburg at 625. For the MTA Transit team, I'm Austin Todd with your MARC Rail Update.

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5: 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On 81, between Winchester, Martinsburg, and Hagerstown, there are no accidents. 70 is good between Hancock, Hagerstown, Myersville, and Frederick. Emerge onto southbound 270. Traffic is okay out of Frederick all the way toward Lane Divide. There is some construction on the American Legion Bridge, and it's kind of backing things up onto the spur. On 15, it's a little bit busy at Mountville Road. The rest of the ride into Leesburg, it's good. Route 9, Martinsburg to Charlestown, I don't see accidents. Traffic slows Harper's Ferry Road and the Berlin Turnpike. I'm Allie Oakley with traffic.
6: Good morning from the MTA. Checking in on the MARC train system, Brunswick Train 872 is leaving Harper's Ferry just before 5:30, Brunswick 5:40, Point of Rocks 5:51. Expected arrival in Washington is about 7:10. Train 874 is leaving Martinsburg at 5:25, Duffield's 5:43, Brunswick 6:08. That train is arriving in Washington at 7:35. And finally, Train 878 is leaving Martinsburg at 6:25. For the MTA Transit Team, I'm Austin Todd with your MARC Rail Update.
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0: 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On 81 between Winchester, Martinsburg, and Hagerstown, there are no accidents even going into Greencastle. 70 between Hancock, Hagerstown, Myersville, and Frederick lanes are open. Merge onto southbound 270, and traffic looks pretty good out of Frederick toward Lane Divide. 15 across Point of Rocks, busy getting into Luckett's. The rest of the ride to Leesburg is fine. Route 9, Martinsburg to Charlestown, I don't see accidents. Traffic slows Harper's Ferry Road, Hillsboro, Berlin, Turnpike after that. Getting to Route 7 is actually in pretty good shape. Route 7 between Winchester and Leesburg, no crashes. I'm Allie Oakley with traffic.
1: Good morning from the MTA. Checking in on the MARC train system, Brunswick train 872 is leaving Harper's Ferry just before 5:30. Brunswick 5:40, Point of Rocks 5:51. Expected arrival in Washington is about 7:10. Train 874 is leaving Martinsburg at 5:25, Duffield's 5:43.

0: Brunswick, 608. That train is arriving in Washington at 7:35. And finally, train 878 is leaving Martinsburg at 6:25. For the MTA Transit team, I'm Austin Todd with your Mark Rail update.
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0: 6:05 on Friday, May 29th. How you doing? You have yourself a good day yesterday? It was absolutely gorgeous. Gorgeous yesterday. I certainly hope you got outside and enjoyed it a little bit. I did, tiny little bit. All right, so on the show today, it's Friday. So, of course, tell me something good. Do you hear this beeping in the background? Do you hear this? Do you hear that? That is some kind of equipment in the studio that's like beeping, like, I'm not working. It's a backup battery. I need to figure out what to do with it. Anyway, on the show, it's Friday. Tell me something good. You know I got the workday kickoff and clickbait, news, traffic, weather, everything you need. Flip it back, throwback. So, let's do it. Come on, everybody. Let's rise and shine. Let's go.
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3: On Thursday, May 28th, at roughly 2:15 p.m., there was a second incident with a bus on I-70. Just prior to Boyd Road on 70 westbound, a charter bus's tire blew out, causing a fire. All traffic on I-70 westbound was shut down completely. I-70 reopened around 6:40 p.m. This makes two nearly identical accidents in as many days. Well, Shepherd University hosted a special dedication ceremony on Tuesday, May 26, celebrating the loan and public display of an original John Brown letter at the university's George Tyler Moore Center for the Study of the Civil War. A press release from Shepherd University reveals the letter has been authenticated by the Library of Congress. It was dated May 25th, 1858, and written by abolitionist John Brown. You can read more about that letter on our website, panhandlenewsnetwork.com. Well, Pennsylvania and West Virginia are being ranked as some of the least healthy states in America. That's according to the personal finance site Smart Asset, which ranked how healthy or unhealthy each state is based on a number of factors. Pennsylvania took 32nd place, meaning it's among half of the states which are listed as the unhealthiest. Meanwhile, the study found Utah and Colorado as the most healthy states, while West Virginia and Arkansas ranked as the least healthy. For the Panhandle News Network, I'm Clint Gage.
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5: 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On 81, between Winchester, Martinsburg, and Hagerstown, there are no accidents. Traffic looks pretty good on 70 between Hancock, Hagerstown, Myersville, and Frederick. You merge onto southbound 270. You've got delays in Hyattstown before and after the exit. 15th Cross Point, Roxluckett to Leesburg, that's not bad. Route 9 out of Martinsburg to Charlestown, traffic's okay. Traffic slows at the Shenandoah River to the West Virginia-Virginia line. Busy at Harper's Ferry Road, Hillsboro, and then you're going to slow Percival Road to the Berlin Turnpike as well as Hamilton Station. Route 7 out of Winchester to Leesburg, traffic is also good. I'm Allie Oakley with traffic.
6: Good morning from the MTA. Checking in on the MARC train system, Brunswick trains 872 and 874 are both operating on schedule this morning. Train 878 is leaving Martinsburg at 625, Duffield at 642, Harper's Ferry just before 7 o'clock. For the MTA Transit Team, I'm Austin Todd with your MARC Rail Update.
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8: Here's your Panhandle News Network forecast. Today will feature mostly sunny skies with a high of 81. Tonight, expect mainly clear conditions with a low of 60. Tomorrow will be breezy with high thin cloudiness in the morning, then turning mostly cloudy in the afternoon. The high will reach 74. Tomorrow night will be clear and moonlit with cooler temperatures dropping to a low of 46. Sunday is set to be delightful, offering plenty of sunshine and a high of 74. Monday will be sunny to partly cloudy and beautiful with a high of 76. With the AccuWeather forecast, I'm meteorologist Joe Lundberg on today's 97.5.

0: today's 97.5 More Music, Better Variety. There she is, Billie Eilish and Birds of a Feather. It is 6:16 on a beautiful Friday morning on the way in with the sun rising. It was so bright coming up over the one area right near where that the big lottery sign is, the Powerball and Mega Million sign is on 81. It was so, so very bright. Anyway, you know, Fridays are about good things, right? Yes, of course. So why don't you
1: tell me something good?
0: That'll drown out the beeping

0: the background. I want your good stuff. You know it. 888-7-975-975. For me, I actually don't have a lot on the schedule this weekend. And I'm always hesitant to say that. It's because as soon as I do, that's when it all just changes. And I'm like, oh, I forgot. I was supposed to go to here, meet these people, or do this or do that. Anyway, I'm looking forward to having kind of a low-key weekend. With beautiful weather, I'll take it. Okay, I heard these two stories and I definitely needed to share them. An 87-year-old DoorDash driver in Vancouver, Washington has gotten some unexpected financial help after accidentally delivering food to the wrong address. Joe Simons, who's been making deliveries for the past year and a half to help cover daily expenses and medication costs, mistakenly arrived at the home of Aliana Dikai. We'll call her Aliana. Anyway, he was making this delivery and he shared his story with her. And so she shared it on social media and launched a crowdfunding campaign after learning he was working long hours just to cover those basic expenses. The fundraiser has raised over $45,000 with donations coming from supporters all around the world. They just heard the story of this nice man at 87 years old just trying to make ends meet, and folks jumped in to help. It's about helping each other, I'm telling you. That's what I always say. That's what I'm always thinking to myself, you know? We can help each other. Makes the world a better place. Here's another. Tell me something good. A Girl Scout troop in Dorchester, Massachusetts, recently used proceeds from cookie sales to build a 3D printed pediatric wheelchair for children with mobility challenges. Project was inspired by a visit to the Boston home where the troop learned about mobility needs and later assembled a child-sized wheelchair made from 3D printed components. The troop plans to continue building additional wheelchairs and explore more advanced designs, including a power wheelchair, which is very cool. All right, I'm going to add one more. It's kind of in that same vein. Tell me something good. Saw a story. I think I saw this on Reddit. So I'm kind of just going from memory, but a guy in high school who uses a wheelchair had his wheelchair stolen. I mean, you got to be a certain kind of person to do that. You know what I'm saying? Anyway, so his wheelchair was stolen and his classmates built him a 3D kind of, not laser printed, but anyway, they built him another wheelchair, this one, and they gifted it to him, and this one's got a lock. So there, you're not going to steal that one. Anyway, and he opened it up and it was filmed and it was put on Reddit somewhere. And I was just like, oh, that's so nice. And you know, he was thrilled that his classmates did that for him. If you got something good, share it. 888-7-975-975. Let's get a look at the roads. 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
1: 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On 81 between Winchester, Martinsburg, and Hagerstown, I don't see accidents. 70 is fine. Hancock, Hagerstown, Myersville to Frederick. You merge onto southbound 270. You've got delays into Hyattstown. 15 across Point Rocks, Luckett's to Leesburg, it's good. Route 9 out of Martinsburg to Charlestown, I don't see crashes. Traffic is going to slow when you get to the Shenandoah River to the West Virginia-Virginia line. Pretty busy in Hillsboro as well as the Berlin Turnpike, and then you're going to be fine on your way to Route 7. I'm Allie Oakley with traffic.
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Today's 97.5 More Music, Better Variety. That is Bruno Mars and Risk It All. It is 6:29. Before we get to news, forgive the beeping in the background. It's quite annoying dealing with that with the engineer right now. But at any rate, okay. So a couple of years ago, I talk for a living. You would never know it sometimes. A couple of years ago, my friend got a new car and she's like, you know, it's fancy because look at all the cup holders. And I thought that was the funniest, like, term. I just thought that was really funny because I was like, well, yeah, that's true. And she's like, look at all these cup holders. And I was like, yeah, you really do have a lot of cup holders. Anyway, so one of the biggest signs that people have made it in life, according to a new survey, I would be like, oh, you got a lot of cup holders in your car or something like that. Anyway,

0: This new survey asked people to rank the biggest modern status symbols. And you may have one or two of them or more if you've really made it. But it's interesting. One of them is a walk-in closet. Okay, I don't have that. Here's a couple. I'll give you the top 10. A backyard with an outdoor kitchen. I don't have that. Electric vehicle. I don't have that. It's hybrid. Does that count? I don't think so. Designer clothing. If I got it, I got it used. I don't really wear designer clothes. Designer shoes. Don't have that either. The walk-in closet is number 7. A hot tub or pool, or even a smaller soaking plunge pool. You made it. An at-home sauna. Yes. You should go see our friends over at Floor Pools. The latest iPhone. Nope, mine's several years old. Luxury handbag. Again, if I got it, I got it on sale, used at a place like, I don't know, like Ross or TJ Maxx or, you know, stuff like that. Or a high-end watch. Again, I don't have any of those. You got any of those? The outdoor pizza oven made the top 20, and the high-end wine fridge or home bar also made it in the top 20 as well. Or even a robot vacuum cleaner. Well, I'm starting to see those everywhere, so maybe that's not going to be so much on the you made it status symbol as it was before. It is 6:31 now, and it is time for news.
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2: Virginia's governor has signed legislation to help parents in the state with child care. Rossi Rivera has details.
3: Governor Spanberger signed bills yesterday that will create a child care assistance program in the state. It will incentivize businesses to contribute to their employees' child care costs by matching what they pay with what the state pays. But details about the program are still in the works as state lawmakers work to reach a budget agreement. Spanberger released a statement saying child care challenges often result in mothers leaving the workforce, which negatively impacts the local economy. Recent research from the Bureau of Labor Statistics says more than 400,000 women left their careers in 2025, with nearly half reporting child care costs as the main reason. I'm Rosie Rivera.
2: Well, passengers arriving in the U.S. from several countries affected by the Ebola outbreak must now enter through one of four designated airports.
4: Washington Dulles, Hartsfield-Jackson Atlanta, Houston's George Bush Intercontinental, and New York's JFK will screen all passengers who have traveled to South Sudan, Uganda, or the Democratic Republic of Congo.
2: Tarana Hassan, CEO of Doctors Without Borders USA, says frontline medical teams are working to contain the spread of the virus.
5: We are in the early stages of the outbreak. It is likely that there are more cases which are not yet detected. So it will take more humanitarian workers.
2: For the Panhandle News Network, I'm Clint Gage.
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7: 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On 81, between Winchester, Martinsburg, and Hagerstown, there are no accidents. 70 looks good. Hancock, Hagerstown, South Mountain to Frederick. Merge onto southbound 270. Heavy traffic before and after Hyattstown. Kind of heavy there in Germantown as well. The rest of the ride of the lane divide's fine. 15 across Point of Rocks, busy getting into Luckett's. The rest of the ride of Leesburg is going to be just fine. Route 9, heavy on your way toward the Berlin Turnpike, and that seems to be the only...
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today's 97.5 More Music, Better Variety. That is the Chainsmokers along with Halsey and Closer. It is 6:48. Happy Friday. Come on, rise and shine. Let's do this. We have a weekend ahead of us, and it looks like it's going to be pretty nice. Love that. Love, love that. Let's get some clickbait, shall we? Before it's all said and done. Looks like there's a little bit of a change to the Great American State Fair. We'll talk about that in a sec. Clickbait brought to you by L.A. Roberts Jewelers, Old World Jewelers for a New Age. Well, first, Gayle King, who doesn't talk a lot about her personal life, has been on the Call Her Daddy podcast. And there was a couple of things that she talked about. We learned that her now ex-husband, William Bumpus, cheated on her with her friend back in 1990. And she found out, Gayle King found out, by coming home early from the airport. And she's like, something's wrong. Why is the alarm set? Yeah. And then discovered the infidelity. Well, now her ex-husband, William Bumpus, later issued a public apology saying, "My deepest apologies to Gayle for the pain I caused decades ago. Those actions were mine." Speaking to TMZ, Gayle admitted she was shocked he addressed it publicly because he never talks, but said she appreciates his words. Despite their past, they say they've stayed close over the years, and she recently wished his teenage daughter a happy birthday. So they've maintained a good friendship. A lot of people are wondering, like, all the details that they can find out about the Taylor Swift Travis Kelce wedding coming up this summer. Well, one celebrity, you're not supposed to talk about it, but apparently has revealed that they will be attending those nuptials. That's Suki Waterhouse. She dished to Variety about their friendship, about her friendship with Taylor, and confirmed she is in fact attending. She also added she hopes to be inspired with ideas for her own wedding to Robert Pattinson. Taylor and Travis are said to be exchanging vows sometime this summer, but we don't know exactly when or where or any of that. They're keeping it super.

0: super tight-lipped. Finally, yesterday, we learned about this Freedom 250 Great American State Fair. When I heard about it, you know what I thought? And this is on me for not looking into it. I was like, oh, kind of like the World's Fair? Remember they used to have the World's Fair? I thought that's what it was going to be like. Not exactly. It was supposed to be like a music concert. And it's happening in D.C. during the summer to commemorate America's 250th. The Freedom 250's Great American State Fair is seeing some acts drop out, though. Martina McBride is pulling out of the upcoming concert. In a statement, she said she was assured that this was a nonpartisan event meant to celebrate all 50 states. The Independence Day singer said that is not what's happening, so she's removing herself as she stands with no one political party. The outdoor concerts were scheduled to take place in D.C. this summer to celebrate America's 250th. Bret Michaels, he pulled out after Martina McBride pulled out, but then he joined the Commodores. Morris Day and the Time, a friend of mine texted me this yesterday I guess he put this on his social media. It says, contrary to rumor, Morris Day and the Time will not be performing at the Great American State Fair. It turns out, he said that he said they were invited, but they didn't accept. So some of the folks that have pulled out, we got, as I mentioned, Bret Michaels, Martina McBride, Commodores, Morris Day and the Time, Young MC not going to be part of it as well. However, there are some other folks that will continue to be a part of it, like Vanilla Ice. I can't remember, but it was a pretty big lineup. So I'm expecting, I think CNC Music Factory is going to be another one that will continue. So I'm not sure if these are free concerts or on the mall exactly, but there you go. So a few folks dropped out, but there's still some folks participating. That's it for Clickbait this time. There's more next hour. Today's 97.5
1: 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Coming of age is always a battle. 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On 81 between Winchester, Martinsburg, and Hagerstown, there are no accidents even going into Greencastle. 70, you're going to be fine. Hancock, Hagerstown, South Mountain, and Frederick lanes are open. You merge onto southbound 270, you're not going to hit delays to Hyattstown. 27 Ridge Road, and then on the approach to 370, you're still finding some delays. 15 Point of Rocks, heavy getting into Luckett's, heavy before and after Limestone School Road. The rest of the ride to Leesburg's good. Route 9, traffic slows at Harper's Ferry Road. Then you're going to slow on the approach to the Berlin Turnpike and Hamilton Station. I'm Allie Oakley with traffic.
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5: On Thursday, May 28th, at roughly 2:15 p.m., there was a second incident with a bus on I-70. Just prior to Boyd Road on 70 westbound, a charter bus's tire blew out, causing a fire. All traffic on I-70 westbound was shut down completely. I-70 reopened around 6:40 p.m. This makes two nearly identical accidents in as many days. Well, Shepherd University hosted a special dedication ceremony on Tuesday, May 26, celebrating the loan and public display of an original John Brown letter at the university's George Tyler Moore Center for the Study of the Civil War. A press release from Shepherd University reveals the letter has been authenticated by the Library of Congress. It was dated May 25th, 1858, and written by abolitionist John Brown. You can read more about that letter on our website, PanhandleNewsNetwork.com. Well, Pennsylvania and West Virginia are being ranked as some of the least healthy states in America. That's according to the personal finance site Smart Asset, which ranked how healthy or unhealthy each state is based on a number of factors. Pennsylvania took 32nd place, meaning it's among half of the states which are listed as the unhealthiest. Meanwhile, the study found Utah and Colorado as the most healthy states, while West Virginia and Arkansas ranked as the least healthy. For the Panhandle News Network, I'm Clint Gage.
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7: 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All 7 audiobooks complete magic. 81 between Winchester, Martinsburg, and Hagerstown, Greencastle. I don't see accidents. 70 is fine. Hancock, Hagerstown, Myersville to Frederick. You merge onto southbound 270. Heavy traffic south of Urbana past Hydestown, and more delays when you get to Germantown as well. On 15, Point of Rocks, a little busy there, as well as Luckett's. The rest of the ride to Leesburg's good. Route 9, traffic slowing on the approach to Harper's Ferry Road. Definitely going to slow when you get to Percival Road to the Berlin Turnpike.

0: as well as Hamilton Station. Route 7 heavy on your way to Route 9. Brief delay. I'm Allie Oakley with the traffic.
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3: Here's your Panhandle News Network forecast. Today will feature mostly sunny skies with a high of 81. Tonight, expect mainly clear conditions with a low of 60. Tomorrow will be breezy with high thin cloudiness in the morning, then turning mostly cloudy in the afternoon. The high will reach 74. Tomorrow night will be clear and moonlit with cooler temperatures dropping to a low of 46. Sunday is set to be delightful, offering plenty of sunshine and a high of 74. Monday will be sunny to partly cloudy and beautiful with a high of 76. With the AccuWeather forecast, I'm meteorologist Joe Lundberg on today's 97.5.

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0: Today's 97.5, more music, better variety. Shout out to Kendall, who just called. Thanks for listening. It is 7:16 on this beautiful Friday morning. I hope you're enjoying it. Thank you for rising and shining with me. I certainly appreciate it. I really do. And on Fridays, I like to kick it up a notch.
1: Where's the beat?
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Today's Flip It Back throwback is a combination of two different groups. Came out in 1993, and the song is based on a 1968 song with the same title by the soul singer Linda Lindell. I actually didn't know that. The chord progressions, groove, and the repetition of it are all part of the original song, and it was a minor hit. And her song, she sings about a man who thrills her. And not only treats her right, but he also knows the latest dance moves, including the Funky Broadway and the Tighten Up. I'm going to have to look those up. I don't know what the Funky Broadway and the Tighten Up are. Anyway, in this updated version, they talk about some other things. He's got a big bass voice. Spends time with his kids. He's never disrespectful.

disrespectful to women. And this is one of those songs that express a distinctly female viewpoint, but was written by a man. Yeah, by the producer of one of the groups that's involved, Herbie Lovebug Azar. Anyway, if you were able to figure it out, I gave away tickets to them last week. My flip it back throwback for today. It's Salt-N-Pepa and In Vogue together. What a man. Yeah, yeah.

That's my Flip It Back throwback for today. Salt and Pepper with In Vogue and What a Man. You want to see them? Well, they are going to be at Jiffy Lube Live. They're going to be there September 16th. And you know, we gave away tickets last week. Maybe I have more. You'll just have to keep on listening. But man, that is going to be a great show. With

0: It's TLC, Salt and Pepper, and In Vogue. So all three of those gal groups from the 90s. What could be better? All right, it is 7:23 on this sunny Friday morning. Let's get a look at the roads.
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2: 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On 81 between Winchester, Martinsburg, and Hagerstown, there are no accidents. 70 is fine. Hancock, Hagerstown, South Mountain to ride toward Frederick. All lanes are open. Southbound 270, traffic is slowing out of Urbana to Hinestown. 27 Ridge Road to 370. 15 across Point of Rocks, busy. Busy Luckett's, and it's going to be busy on your way to Limestone School Road. Route 9, traffic slowing at the West Virginia-Virginia line. Harper's Ferry Road, eastbound Route 7, slowing before and after Route 9. So those are briefer delays. I don't see any accidents on 522 between Winchester Ridge and Hancock. Traffic is moving. I'm Allie Oakley with traffic.
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More music, better variety. Did you miss signing up for our Honda ATV giveaway? Well, there's a last chance for you. Okay, so I'm going to give you this really quick boil down. If you registered online, I want you to pay attention to your email because you're going to get an email. Some people are going to get an email saying, hey, you're a finalist. And you're going to join us at Timbrook Honda of Winchester on Saturday, June 6th. Next Saturday, a week from tomorrow, and we're going to give it away. And the last person standing, they're going to get that Honda 4Trax Rancher. Now, if you're like, man, I really did want it, but I forgot to sign up, don't worry. There's a last chance you can do that. Show up on Saturday, June 6th at Timbrook Honda, starting at 10 a.m. Bring your ID, and you can register, and we're going to pull a couple of names of those last chance registrants, and they're going to get in the running as well. So keep an eye out for your email. And also, if you didn't make it, well, you have a second chance, a last chance to sign up, and you could win it. Okay, you know how I used to always do the thing called Booze News? I'm going to make this very quick. Apparently, there's Sam Adams is getting in on the America's 250th birthday thing, too. They're going all in. They've got a new collection. It's called the Brewer Patriot Collection. Limited edition four-pack that contains brews made with ingredients inspired by the 1770s. So the flavors include porter, hard root beer, dark wheat ale, and honey ginger ale. 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

0: 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It's time for news.
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2: Virginia's governor has signed legislation to help parents in the state with child care. Rossi Rivera has details.
3: Governor Spanberger signed bills yesterday that will create a child care assistance program in the state. It will incentivize businesses to contribute to their employees' child care costs by matching what they pay with what the state pays. But details about the program are still in the works as state lawmakers work to reach a budget agreement. Spanberger released a statement saying child care challenges often result in mothers leaving the workforce, which negatively impacts the local economy. Recent research from the Bureau of Labor Statistics says more than 400,000 women left their careers in 2025, with nearly half reporting childcare costs as the main reason. I'm Rosie Rivera.
2: Well, passengers arriving in the U.S. from several countries affected by the Ebola outbreak must now enter through one of 4 designated airports.
4: Washington Dulles, Hartsfield-Jackson Atlanta, Houston's George Bush Intercontinental, and New York's JFK will screen all passengers who have traveled to South Sudan, Uganda, or the Democratic Republic of Congo.
2: Tarana Hassan, CEO of Doctors Without Borders USA, says frontline medical teams are working to contain the spread of the virus.
5: We are in the early stages of the outbreak. It is likely that there are more cases which are not yet detected. So it will take more humanitarian workers.
2: For the Panhandle News Network, I'm Clint Gage.
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7: 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On 81, traffic is doing okay between Winchester, Martinsburg, and Hagerstown. I don't see any accidents. Where 70 and 81 come together, it's fine. There's an accident, Potomac Street, Route 11 at 81 as you're leaving Williamsport. 70, I don't see any crashes. Hancock, Hagerstown, South Mountain, and Frederick lanes are open. Merging onto southbound 270, you'll hit delays out of Urbana to Hyattstown. On 15, it's busy at Point of Rocks, Luckett's. The rest of the ride to Leesburg's good. Route 9, traffic slows Harper's Ferry Road, Berlin, Turnpike, and then Route 7.
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today's 97.5 More Music, Better Variety with Adele. You know, I always say, tell me something good. Well, somebody texted in and said, yeah, last day with kids at Jefferson County Schools. So happy last day of school, kids.

Today's 97.5 More Music, Better Variety with Nikki Yore and Sunroof. This morning's going by pretty fast, which means, you know, before you know it, we'll be at the end of the 8 o'clock hour. Then it'll be the workday kickoff. Then it'll be Parker Stone and then Danielle and then John Tesh and Throwback Weekend. And it's a beautiful weekend ahead. So, like, what could be better, right? I just think that will be lovely. All right. Next hour, you know what's coming up. Funny on the 20 and much, much more. So let's get into a little clickbait right now.

Clickbait's brought to you by L.A. Roberts Jewelers. Old world jewelers for a new age. Before it's all said and done, there's a follow-up to something that happened a couple of years ago. Remember when that Taylor Swift concert had to be canceled because of a terror plot? Well, we're going to talk about the follow-up to that. Anyway, a couple of quick hits to get to before that. Victoria Beckham. She's really super wealthy. We all know that. She's one of the wealthiest women in the world, but that doesn't mean she's going to slow down anytime soon. In an interview with a UK newspaper called The Times, she was asked if retirement was on her radar. She says, I just love what I do. I love the people that I work with. So at the moment, no. Okay. We're hearing a lot about big name concerts, festival type concerts and things lately. Here's another one. Rage Against the Machine founder Tom Morello, co-founder Tom Morello, will host Power to the People Festival October 3rd, 2026. This one happening in our region, the Meriwether Post Pavilion in Columbia, Maryland. The event celebrates peace, justice, solidarity, music, and community action. Some of the headliners, Foo Fighters, Dave Matthews, Bruce Springsteen. Additional performers include Joan Baez, Brittany Howard, Dropkick Murphys, Jack Black, Cypress Hill, and many, many others. So there's going to be artwork and so forth. It was announced during Bruce Springsteen's Washington, D.C. concert just this past Wednesday. Pre-sale tickets begin today, and the festival features two stages plus Freedom Village. Attendees can engage with nonprofits and advocacy groups. Olivia Rodrigo, I don't know if you know, has been getting a lot of backlash about her outfits. She wore like 90s baby doll dresses and people were like,

0: He's like, I've been on stage in a sparkly bra, little shorts, which is my right. She noted that the contradiction is disturbing, that people have things to say about whatever she wears. You know what? She's right. Finally, the 21-year-old Austrian citizen who threatened the Taylor Swift concert received a 15-year prison sentence yesterday for plotting a jihadist attack targeting Taylor Swift's Vienna concerts back in 2024. Baron A, who pleaded guilty in April, was convicted of terrorist offenses and membership in a terrorist organization after pleading allegiance to ISIS. He planned to attack Swift fans with knives and homemade explosives. If you remember, they ended up canceling that concert at the time for safety, and it was quite the big story. So the plot did force three sold-out shows to be canceled, and that was a lot of fans who were devastated there. Baron A faces a separate trial alongside Arda K for allegedly planning simultaneous attacks in Saudi Arabia, Turkey, and the United Arab Emirates during Ramadan. That's it for Clickbait. There's another one next hour at 8:48.
1: 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On 81 between Winchester and Martinsburg, I don't see any accidents. Traffic is going to slow out of Williamsport to ride up towards 70. 70 is fine. Hancock, Hagerstown to Frederick, merging onto southbound 270. Traffic slows out of Urbana past Hyattstown and then Germantown. Once you get to 27, Ridge Road to 370, traffic's heavy. 15 Point of Rocks, busy. Busy into Luckett's, busy before and after Limestone School Road. Route 9, traffic slows Harper's Ferry Road, Hillsboro, Berlin, Turnpike, as well as Hamilton Station. And Route 7, traffic slows Hamilton Station Road to get past Route 9. I'm Allie Oakley with traffic.
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1: On Thursday, May 28th, at roughly 2:15 p.m., there was a second incident with a bus on I-70. Just prior to Boyd Road on 70 westbound, a charter bus's tire blew out, causing a fire. All traffic on I-70 westbound was shut down completely. I-70 reopened around 6:40 p.m. This makes two nearly identical accidents in as many days. Well, Shepherd University hosted a special dedication ceremony on Tuesday, May 26, celebrating the loan and public display of an original John Brown letter at the university's George Tyler Moore Center for the Study of the Civil War. A press release from Shepherd University reveals the letter has been authenticated by the Library of Congress. It was dated May 25, 1858, and written by abolitionist John Brown. You can read more about that letter on our website, panhandlenewsnetwork.com. Well, Pennsylvania and West Virginia are being ranked as some of the least healthy states in America. That's according to the personal finance site Smart Asset, which ranked how healthy or unhealthy each state is based on a number of factors. Pennsylvania took 32nd place, meaning it's among half of the states which are listed as the unhealthiest. Meanwhile, the study found Utah and Colorado as the most healthy states, while West Virginia and Arkansas ranked as the least healthy. For the Panhandle News Network, I'm Clint Gage.
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3: 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There are no accidents. 70 is okay. Hancock, Hagerstown, Myersville to Frederick. Northbound 15, traffic's pretty heavy. Jefferson Street, and that's going to take you up to Rosemont. Southbound 270, traffic's so south of Urbana to Hyattstown where there's a crash. 15, it's heavy in Luckett's before and after Limestone School Road as well. Route 9, traffic slows Harper's Ferry Road, Hillsboro, and the Berlin Turnpike. Route 7 slows before and after you pass Route 9. I'm Allie Oakley with traffic.
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4: Here's your Panhandle News Network forecast. Today will feature mostly sunny skies with a high of 81. Tonight, expect mainly clear conditions with a low of 60. Tomorrow will be breezy with high thin cloudiness in the morning, then turning mostly cloudy in the afternoon. The high will reach 74. Tomorrow night will be clear and moonlit with cooler temperatures dropping to a low of 46. Sunday is set to be delightful, offering plenty of sunshine and a high of 74. Monday will be sunny to partly cloudy and beautiful with a high of 76. With the AccuWeather forecast, I'm meteorologist Joe Lundberg on today's 97.5.
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Tonight. Today's 97.5 More Music, Better Variety. Coming up this afternoon at noon, it's our Throwback Lunch Lounge. Have you heard it? 80s, 90s. Oh, a lot of fun. It gets you ready for the Throwback Weekend, which starts tonight at 7. It goes all weekend long. Taylor Dane, give me a little taste of that. It's Tell It to My Heart.

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More music, better variety. There is Alanis and Ironic. It is 8:18, and coming up in just a couple of minutes, going to get you hooked up with a funny on the 20. Meantime, let's go back a little bit. Rick Springfield and Jesse's Girl on this National Paperclip Day and National Heat Awareness Day.

0: Today's 97.5 More Music, Better Variety, and it is 8:21. Happy Friday. Look at us. We made it to the end of the work week on a short work week, no doubt, which means it's been a day like I've been a day off. I don't know about you. So in my mind, it's Thursday, even though I know it's Friday, and I'm very happy for that. In a very good mood as a result of that. Let's do what we always do right around now.
1: Isn't that funny?
2: There's something funny here, boy.
3: I don't care who you are. That's funny right there.
0: It's time for the funny on the 20. Laura House is looking back on high school since we're wrapping up the school year right around now.
4: This is how I grew up. Our high school mascot was a gopher. Like, my self-esteem wasn't low enough in high school. We had to cheer for a rodent. What is that? Out there at the big games. We've got spirit. Yes, we do. We can burrow. How about you? Don't mess with us. We'll rip up your golf course. Whenever I go home, I like to look at my high school yearbook because I like to look at the people that used to intimidate me. That's the best. I look through, it's like, wow, Beth was the homecoming queen. Now she's the trailer park queen. Woo! Go Gophers! And I love it. If you look in your high school yearbook, it's so great because the stuff people wrote in there, very sincere. I want to like call people based on what they wrote in my yearbook. Like I haven't talked to them since, just call them up. Hey Susan, what's going on? This is Laura. What am I doing? Staying sweet, just like you said.
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0: 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All 7 audiobooks, complete magic. 81 between Winchester, Martinsburg, and Hagerstown. I don't see any crashes. 70, it's fine between Hancock, Hagerstown, Myersville, and Frederick. Northbound 15, traffic is going to slow Jefferson Street, and that's going to take you up to Rosemont. Southbound side of 270, traffic slows Urbana into Hyattstown. More delays in Germantown. 15, it's heavy Luckett's. It's going to be heavy before and after Limestone School Road. Route 9, heavy at Harper's Ferry Road, Hillsboro, the Berlin Turnpike, as well as Hamilton Station. Route 7 slowing before and after Route 9. I'm Allie Oakley with traffic.
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3: weather. Here's your Panhandle News Network forecast. Today will feature mostly sunny skies with a high of 81. Tonight, expect mainly clear conditions with a low of 60. Tomorrow will be breezy with high thin cloudiness in the morning, then turning mostly cloudy in the afternoon. The high will reach 74. Tomorrow night will be clear and moonlit with cooler temperatures dropping to a low of 46. Sunday is set to be delightful, offering plenty of sunshine and a high of 74. Monday will be sunny to partly cloudy and beautiful with a high of 76. With the AccuWeather forecast, I'm meteorologist Joe Lundberg on today's 97.5.

0: end of the work week, and I saw this and I was like, that's a good question. Okay, so if you're graduating from college and your aunt tells you, well, it's all downhill from here, is that a bad thing? Like, things aren't going to get better? Or is that a good thing? Like, it's going to get easier? I never thought about that, that there's two ways to look at that same phrase. I always think it's all downhill from here means like things, it's not going to be better. Like, you hit a certain age and people say that and you think to yourself, you're on the downside of 50 or whatever. Do you know what I mean? So when I hear that term, that's what I think. But someone asked this on social media. When you hear it's all down from here, do you interpret that as things getting worse or things getting easier? And they explained, I believe the most common intent is the situation is deteriorating. But the first thing I thought was the opposite, like biking down a hill after pedaling to the top. The worst part is over. And if you're hiking, well, it's all down from hill from here. That's also good, too. So 2,000 people weighed in on this, and in the end, 87% say they think it means things are getting worse. That seems to me like what the most common thought, but maybe I'm wrong. I don't know. 13% said, things are getting easier. And one commenter said, quote, I think usually it's all downhill from here is positive, as it implies you got past the uphill battle, but things are going downhill or going south, meaning things are negative. So, way to confuse us. That's what I think. But now I turn it to you. When you hear that term, what do you think? Do you think like, it's going to get easier from here? Or do you think, it's just going to keep on getting worse? I'd love to know what you think about that, because that's my little dilemma. I'm sitting here pondering it going, well, I thought I knew what it meant. I don't know. 888-797-5975.
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That's Olivia Dean with Man I Need. It is 8:31. Happy Friday, y'all. We made it to the

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Charlie Puth on today's 97.5 More Music, Better Variety. That is attention. I tell you one thing, Danielle went to go see Charlie Puth earlier this week, and she said he was great. In fact, she sent me a little video clip of him doing that song. He's standing up at a keyboard and got the background singers and everything. He's got a great voice and really sounded good live. Really sounded good live. So if you get a chance to see him, you might want to check him out. Okay, so you know what's coming up next. 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You know how it is. You've had a shortened work week, and maybe for you, you're like, might have a little focus issue. Maybe I'm projecting. Maybe that's me. Anyway, it's always nice to have just some music to get you going. In fact, as soon as I get into the Workday Kickoff, I'm putting together my to-do list. I'm really going to focus, and that's what it's all about. 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Thank you so much for bringing us the Workday Kickoff every single weekday. 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After that, Parker Stone. And after that, Danielle, the aforementioned Danielle, to get you through those last couple of hours of work. And the drive home so you can get on into your weekend. And of course, with John Tesh, it is our throwback weekend. 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And we've got some changes for our weekend. So on Saturday night, gear up for Throwback Nation Radio, hosted by Tony Lorino. And I'm telling you, this is a party. You're going to love it. Starts at 7, goes to midnight on Saturday night. And then on Sunday, we've moved Backtracks. So Backtracks USA with the 80s starts at 8 o'clock on Sunday. And then the 90s start at 10. So we got Backtracks. We got Throwback Nation Radio. We got all kinds of good stuff. So just keep on listening to today's 97.5. All right. And then next week, you know, it's WV Bargains. Woo! Busy. Let's get the last clickbait of the week. Clickbait's brought to you by L.A. Roberts Jewelers. Old world jewelers for new age. Gayle King was on the Call Her Daddy podcast. And what she talked about was she opened up about her ex-husband cheating on her and catching him. Yikes. But not only that, she was surprised when he decided to make a public apology. That kind of caught her by surprise. Well, this has been years ago. They divorced after like 11 years of marriage back in the 90s, but she kind of opened up and talked a lot about her personal life, which is something she doesn't really do a whole lot of. So we know that Taylor Swift and Travis Kelce are going to be getting married sometime this summer. The secrecy around their wedding showing some tiny cracks because somebody opened

0: trap. A celebrity's revealed that she's going to be attending. That would be Suki Waterhouse. She's going to be getting married to Robert Pattinson sometime soon. So she told Variety about her friendship with Taylor and confirmed she's attending the wedding. She also said she hopes to be inspired by the ideas for her own wedding. Okay. Also, I should put this about Travis Kelce. There was some kind of sports podcast, a bunch of guys. What is it called? Busted with the Boys, what it's called. Anyway, what they were doing was they were talking about whether Travis should hyphenate his name. And they go into it and on about it. Like, should it be Swift Kelce, Kelce Swift? Maybe they should both hyphenate. But he liked it. And one of the fans took note and was like, Travis liking this is hilarious. That's why he's perfect for her. Who knows? Jennifer Lopez happened to be on Jimmy Kimmel Live, and he asked her about her current relationship status and stuff like that. And he asked her about if she'd be the next bachelorette.
1: You're single right now.
2: I am.
1: Have you considered? Yes.
2: I am. I should have done it sooner. I've been doing it all wrong. Trust me.
1: Have you considered? Would you consider? I should say.
2: Yes.
1: Becoming the next bachelorette here on ABC.
2: No,
1: that was not something.
0: Well, there's your answer on that one. No. Also, we love a good boy band here on today's 97.5. Remember 98 Degrees? They've got Because of You, The Hardest Thing, a bunch of songs like that. Anyway, Jeff Timmons, who's in 98 Degrees, wasn't the boy band's original name. He was recently on a podcast and talked about it.
3: I just thought about how you guys had different names that you guys were playing around with before you guys landed on 98 Degrees. And I'm like wondering, would you guys have been as successful had you picked one of those other names that maybe weren't as clicky?
4: You know what? That's a great question. You never know. I mean, yeah. I don't know. I don't know if we would have either, because some of those names are really corny.
3: Just Us.
4: Just Us was the first one. Well, the first name was called Four Tools in a Box. That's how seriously we were taking.
3: No way.
0: That's a really bad name. Anyway, yeah, no, they ended up with 98 Degrees. Aren't we glad about that? All right, just a quick hit. A new TV drama is in the works about Celine Dion and her childhood and family life. It's called Growing Up Dion. It's being produced by her brother, inspired by her nephew's book, A Family Saga. And so it should be interesting. Finally, Martina McBride is the latest to pull out of the upcoming Freedom 250 Great American State Fair. This concert that's happening in Washington, D.C., on the Mall sometime this summer. We just heard about it yesterday with the full lineup of performers and stuff. And she pulled out, and in a statement, Martina McBride said she was assured this was a nonpartisan event, which meant to celebrate all 50 states. The Independence Day singer said that's not what's happening, so she's removing herself, so she stands as she stands with no one political party. The outdoor concerts are scheduled to take place in Washington, D.C., like I mentioned, of course, to commemorate America's 250th birthday. Bret Michaels pulled out shortly after she did. Some others that have also pulled out of this concert is we've got the Commodores, Young MC, remember Bust a Move, and Morris Day of the Time. In fact, Morris Day of the Time put out a post on their social media saying, we were invited, but we did not accept. Anyway, there's some folks that will continue to be there, like Vanilla Ice and CNC Music Factor. And I think Millie Vanilli is also going to perform. That's it for Clickbait this week. There's more next week.
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0: You got some tires you want to get rid of? 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
4: Here's your Panhandle News Network forecast. Today will feature mostly sunny skies with a high of 81. Tonight, expect mainly clear conditions with a low of 60. Tomorrow will be breezy with high thin cloudiness in the morning, then turning mostly cloudy in the afternoon. The high will reach 74. Tomorrow night will be clear and moonlit with cooler temperatures dropping to a low of 46. Sunday is set to be delightful, offering plenty of sunshine and a high of 74. Monday will be sunny to partly cloudy and beautiful with a high of 76. With the AccuWeather forecast, I'm meteorologist Joe Lundberg on today's 97.5.

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A good Friday morning. We finally have made it to Friday. Short week, which is a nice, easier trip to Friday than the normal one. Be hanging out with you until 3 today. Of course, I am Bart.

0: 7.5, more music and better variety. A good Friday morning. 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Be hanging out with you until 3 today. 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

0: Sam Smith and Normani right here on today's 97.5. You've been hearing us for over a month now talking about teaming up with Tim Brock Honda of Winchester to give away one lucky winner, an ATV worth over $6,200. 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
6: Here's your Panhandle News Network forecast. This afternoon, expect mostly sunny skies with a high of 81. Tonight will be mainly clear with a low of 60. Tomorrow will be breezy with high thin cloudiness in the morning, then becoming mostly cloudy in the afternoon, reaching a high of 74. Tomorrow night will be clear and moonlit with cooler temperatures dropping to a low of 46. Sunday is expected to be delightful with plenty of sunshine and a high of 74. Monday will be sunny to partly cloudy and beautiful with a high of 76. With the AccuWeather forecast, I'm meteorologist Joe Lundberg on today's 97.5.

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Coming up, mosquitoes can become now attracted to this repellent. We're talking that coming up.

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0: That is Tame Impala with Dracula right here on today's 97.5. Now, I promise you this isn't mutated mosquitoes or anything of that nature, but new research has shown that mosquitoes can actually learn to love the presence of DEET repellent. This is one of the most commonly used insect repellents, and scientists conducted lab experiments where they successfully reversed the mosquito's aversion to the chemical. It even made them more willing to approach humans wearing it. It sounds like it's a problem of having too much of it on, like how overusing a medication can make it less effective. In the study, the researchers were able to condition mosquitoes to associate blood meals with DEET, so that when they were hungry, they immediately sought out the smell of it. They even seemed to prefer a DEET-treated arm to an unsprayed one. You don't need to worry, though, about DEET attracting mosquitoes to you. One researcher re-emphasized, saying it is still the gold standard of mosquito repellents. Our work is a friendly reminder to carefully read the manufacturer's recommendations regarding dosage and application frequency to keep these products as effective as possible. So you can still use DEET repellent, but just don't spray your whole body with it. More coming up on today's 97.5.
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1: Here's your Panhandle News Network forecast. This afternoon, expect mostly sunny skies with a high of 81. Tonight will be mainly clear with a low of 60. Tomorrow will be breezy with high thin cloudiness in the morning, then becoming mostly cloudy in the afternoon, reaching a high of 74. Tomorrow night will be clear and moonlit with cooler temperatures dropping to a low of 46. Sunday is expected to be delightful with plenty of sunshine and a high of 74. Monday will be sunny to partly cloudy and beautiful with a high of 76. With the AccuWeather forecast, I'm meteorologist Joe Lundberg on today's 97.5.

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Back to 1997 we go. Here's Michael Jackson on Today's 97.5.

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We're making your workday go faster with the today's 97.5 Throwback Lunch Lounge. Yeah,

0: It's time to find out what the big ticket is in the world of entertainment this weekend. 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
1: All right, my pick for this weekend is the film Pressure. It is rated PG-13. This is a World War II drama that stars Andrew Scott as a British meteorologist warning the Allies about two converging storms that could turn D-Day into a disaster, while his American counterpart, played by Chris Messina, is saying the opposite. Brendan Fraser plays the role of General and future President Dwight D. Eisenhower, who ultimately makes the decision of who he believes and whether to risk delaying the invasion. Damian Lewis plays the British counterpart, General Bernard Montgomery. The film is based around a 2014 stage play by David Haig, who has a hand in writing the film alongside Anthony Maras. It is Pressure in...

0: Theaters now, rated PG-13. My binge this pick for this weekend. More coming up here on today's 97.5. Are you looking to showcase why your business is the best in the area in front of hundreds of people each week? 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
1: 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I'm thinking about a kids contest.
0: 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Kids, J&J Jingle, singing. 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
0: Here's your Panhandle News Network forecast. This afternoon, expect mostly sunny skies with a high of 81. Tonight will be mainly clear with a low of 60. Tomorrow will be breezy with high thin cloudiness in the morning, then becoming mostly cloudy in the afternoon, reaching a high of 74. Tomorrow night will be clear and moonlit with cooler temperatures dropping to a low of 46. Sunday is expected to be delightful with plenty of sunshine and a high of 74. Monday will be sunny to partly cloudy and beautiful with a high of 76. With the AccuWeather forecast, I'm meteorologist Joe Lundberg on today's 97.5.

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Again, you can get your requests in all this hour. 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
2: The American Military Heritage Museum is having their 13th annual American Military History in Action. 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

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We are going to be spilling the tea in all things of entertainment on this Friday, including for today. A new single from this artist's upcoming album is currently out. We're also talking a name change for this legendary actor. That and more coming up in 10 when we spill the tea. Here's Whitney Houston on today's 97.5.

0: One thing you need to know about Parker is that he doesn't like drinking tea. But spilling it, on the other hand...
1: Hello?
2: I know your secret.
1: Secret? What are you saying about?
2: Gretchen told me that you like Aaron Samuels.
0: All right, Parker. Spill the tea.
3: Ariana Grande has released her new single for her upcoming 8th studio album, Petal. It is out now, called Hate That I Made You Love Me. The track is a part of Petal, which will be out at the end of July on July 31st. The singer previously called the track one of her favorite songs in a post to social media, adding that she produced the track with Max Martin and Ilya, who she called my favorite collaborators and dearest humans in the whole world. While Hate That I Made You Love Me is out now, fans will have to wait until Monday for the music video, which will star Justin Long. Nicolas Cage is changing his name. He's now, well, Nicolas Cage. Cage was born Nicholas Kim Coppola. He adopted the stage name early on in his acting career to avoid association with his uncle, director Francis Ford Coppola. In an interview with Variety, Cage said, quote, "I'm Nick Cage. I changed my name legally last year. I'm Nick Cage in life, and I'm also Nick Cage on the camera." Also in the news, congrats to Stranger Things. They took home the top overall spot in the 2025-26 TV season that ran from mid-September to mid-April. It was the number one non-sports broadcast into the list. If they included sports broadcasts, Sunday Night Football for NBC would have been number one. Stranger Things by far and away taking home the crown this TV season with nearly 33 million watches. His and Hers from Netflix took number two at 25.6 million. Marshall's from CBS and Paramount Plus rounds out the top three at 20.7 million. And segue from Stranger Things to Marriage on the Ice, potentially, between Millie Bobby Brown and Jake Bon Jovi. They're back in the headlines again, and not for good reasons. Fans are encouraging Millie to leave Jake. Last year, there were viral

0: photos of the two in public, with Millie carrying several bags and dealing with the baby seat, and him with a much lighter load. And now in a clip that surfaced yesterday, she shared her husband's travel habits. She said when they travel, he doesn't pack any clothes, so he just goes shopping once they go to places. He said he also needs to pack a phone charger. He just steals hers. People are saying that Millie Bobby Brown inadvertently exposed to what a spoiled brat and literal man-child Jake Bon Jovi is. One fan commenting, quote, "He's a man-child born with a silver spoon in his mouth, married to a woman who's been working and taking care of her family since she was a child." Another person said Millie is currently raising two children. That's all your tea on your Friday. 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

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You've heard it. Someone is going to win a Honda 4-Trax Rancher ATV worth over $6,200, courtesy of Tim Brook Honda of Winchester. 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We are going to begin contacting finalists for the giveaway. If you see an email pop up in your inbox from us, just know that you are in the running and you will be needed at Timbrook Honda of Winchester next Saturday, June 6th, for our big reverse drawing where someone will win the ATV. If you don't get an email from us, don't worry. You can still show up next Saturday, June 6th, because our last chance registration will be that morning beginning at 10 a.m. Bring your ID and we will pick a few lucky winners from the last chance 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Timbrook Honda of Winchester. We'll see you next Saturday. Don't forget, bring your ID. You will need it. Here's Mariah Carey.

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3: 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Kids, J&J jingle, singing. 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

0: Lady Gaga with Just Dance right here on today's 97.5. It's graduation time, if not graduated, now graduated for a lot of people throughout our listening area, outside of high school, college as well. If you or someone you know or a younger person is graduating college that you know and someone hears you tell them, well, it's all downhill from here, is that a bad thing or a good thing? Someone on social media asked the question, when you hear it's all downhill from here, do you interpret it as a things are getting worse or they're getting easier? Now, some people explained, I believe the most common intent is that the situation is deteriorating, but the first thing I thought of was that the opposite, like biking downhill after pedaling to the top, the worst part's over with. 2,000 people weighed in online on social media. In the end, 87% say they think it means things are getting worse, with 13% thinking things are getting easier. One comment said, I think usually it's all downhill from here is positive as it implies you get past an uphill battle, but things are going downhill or going south reveal it to be negative. What do you think when you hear the term, it's all downhill from here, negative or positive? Let me know on the text line, 1-888-795-975. Are you looking to showcase why your business is the best in the area in front of hundreds of people each week? Then this is the opportunity you have been waiting for. 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

Here's your Panhandle News Network forecast. This afternoon will be sunny with a high of 81 tonight. Expect mainly clear skies with a low of 59. Tomorrow will start pleasant with high thin cloudiness in the morning, becoming mostly cloudy in the afternoon. The high will be 74. Tomorrow night will be clear and moonlit with cooler temperatures dropping to a low of 45. Sunday is forecasted to be delightful with plenty of sunshine and a high of 74. Monday is expected to be sunny to partly cloudy and beautiful with a high of 76. With the AccuWeather forecast, I'm meteorologist Joe Lundberg on today's 97.5.

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1: 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I'm Parker Stone. A big thank you, as always, for spending your workday right here with me on Today's 97.5. We got Danielle coming up at the turn of the 3 o'clock hour. Some Smash Mouth, Ed Sheeran, also Maroon 5 on the way for you. Have a great rest of your Friday. Enjoy the weather through the four state today. It's a beautiful day. And keep it on Today's 97.5.
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0: 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Rich people take you to their garage to show you the luxury sports car they take out for joy rides. Middle class people like us take you to the garage to show you their second refrigerator and tell you how much they saved on it. A new survey asks people to rank the biggest modern status symbols, and you may have one or two of these or more if you're really made it in life. Number one, a high-end watch. To me, I have an Apple Watch, and that's pretty high-end for me. A luxury handbag. Oh, yeah. Some of those handbags can be thousands of dollars. The latest iPhone. Number four on the list is an at-home sauna, followed by a hot tub or pool or even smaller soaking plunge pool. I'll never forget when my parents got a pool when we were younger. They still have the pool and it still works. But, oh, wow, we felt so special. On the list, designer shoes. I can see that. And sneakers. I'm going to add that in there. A walk-in closet, designer clothing, an electric vehicle, a backyard with an outdoor kitchen. An outdoor pizza oven also made the top 20, along with a high-end wine fridge or home bar, a fancy exercise bike, or modern art in your house. For what it's worth, 37% of people say status symbol items have become less important to them as they've grown older.
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0: weather. Here's your Panhandle News Network forecast. This afternoon will be sunny with a high of 81. Tonight, expect mainly clear skies with a low of 59. Tomorrow will start pleasant with high thin cloudiness in the morning, becoming mostly cloudy in the afternoon. The high will be 74. Tomorrow night will be clear and moonlit with cooler temperatures dropping to a low of 45. Sunday is forecasted to be delightful with plenty of sunshine and a high of 74. Monday is expected to be sunny to partly cloudy and beautiful with a high of 76. With the AccuWeather forecast, I'm meteorologist Joe Lundberg on today's 97.5.

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5: Good afternoon. With your news update, I'm Marcia Kovalik. For the second time, a tour bus caught on fire on I-70 westbound. The most recent incident happened Thursday around 2:15, just prior to Boyd Road. The charter bus's tire blew out and caused a fire. I-70 westbound was shut down completely and reopened around 6:40 p.m. A post from the Washington County government page said, following that fire, 53 passengers from Ohio were offloaded. Everyone safely exited and there were no injuries. Earlier in the week, there was another charter bus fire on I-70. That bus carrying students from Virginia blew a tire near the I-81 exit, and after the driver pulled over, the bus caught fire. The driver and the students were able to exit the bus without any injuries. Earlier this week, an Inwood man learned his fate after pleading no contest to the shooting death of another man last year. 40-year-old Michael Allen Taylor was sentenced to an aggregate 50 years in prison. Berkeley County Prosecuting Attorney Joe Kinzer talked about the details of the case on Friday's Panhandle Live.
6: The defendant was friends with the victim. The defendant had recently found himself homeless in January, and his buddy let him move in. The victim, you know, gave him a roof over his head, gave him a place to stay so he wasn't out in the cold, and something happened, and we don't know what that something was that led Mr. Taylor to do this, but yes, shot his friend 27 times.
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8: 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On 81 northbound, it's a little bit heavy getting past Route 50. But listen, 70 westbound closed. 70 westbound closed. There was a vehicle that caught fire. It's going to be jammed riding into Clear Spring because that seems to be the point where they're going to ditch everybody. And your delays are back to Greencastle Pike. And I mean like a parking lot. Don't get caught up in that. A lot of people bailing off at Greencastle Pike and then are riding off of 70 westbound onto Greencastle Pike. 15, it's heavy at Leesburg, very heavy north of Luckett's Point of Rocks because we had some midday road work. Route 9, you're lined up for the Berlin Turnpike, then Hillsboro to Harpers Ferry Road. I'm Allie Oakley with traffic.
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0: things most Americans do, and it's no secret. New research reveals just how deep that love goes. While some enjoy snacking on it or adding it to meals, more than half of Americans actually identify as cheese obsessed, according to a new survey. The poll of 5,000 adults across the country out ahead of National Cheese Day, which is coming up next week, finds that for many folks, cheese is a part of their daily routine. This includes 16% who say they're constantly eating cheese and 61% who eat it often or sometimes. There's only 3% that say they never eat cheese. I can't imagine never eating cheese. It's a favorite food for 82% of respondents, and 91% love to add cheese as a topping or ingredients to meals, while 77% say it's their go-to snack. 73% say cheese is a staple in their grocery carts. I know I buy it every trip. These days, a lot of people are focused on getting plenty of protein in their diets, and more than half of those polled lean into cheese as a source of protein. A lot of people eat cottage cheese. 3/4 love cheese for the taste, while 51% eat it for comfort. 49% enjoy the convenience, and 46% say cheese makes meals more satisfying or filling, for sure. What are the favorite cheeses of Americans? Cheddar is number one, followed by mozzarella, Parmesan, American cheese, and then cream cheese. Today's 97.5
1: 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On 81 southbound, it's pretty heavy leaving Inwood to ride to Bunker Hill where there was an accident on the shoulder. The traffic's getting by now. There was a complete closure, so a lot of people bailed over to Route 11. You'll still feel that pinch at times. On 81 riding into Winchester, pockets of traffic. The northbound side of 81 slowing out of Williamsport to get past Halfway Boulevard. 70 westbound, traffic slows after Patrick Street to 340, and then you're going to slow when you get to Sharpsburg Pike to 81, then you find Hancock 15. Leesburg, pretty heavy, then Luckett's to Point of Rocks. You're going to find pockets of traffic. Route 9, you'll line up for the Berlin Turnpike. Hillsboro to Harper's Ferry Road. 340 Harper's Ferry, that's a crash. I'm Allie Oakley with traffic.
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1: Here's your Panhandle News Network forecast. Tonight, expect mainly clear skies with a low temperature of 59. Tomorrow will bring pleasant weather, starting with high thin cloudiness in the morning and transitioning to mostly cloudy skies in the afternoon. The temperature will reach a high of 74. Tomorrow night will be clear and moonlit with cooler temperatures dropping to a low of 45. Moving into Sunday, anticipate delightful conditions with plenty of sunshine and a high temperature of 74. With the AccuWeather forecast, I'm meteorologist Jason Caterina on today's 97.5.

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I've been listening to my playlist from during COVID, and that song by Dua Lipa, Levitating, definitely got us through COVID at our house. 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

0: 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They moved it out of the way. Still seeing heavy traffic through Bunker Hill. On 81 northbound Williamsport to ride to 40, traffic still pretty heavy. 70 westbound, traffic slows 355 to 340. And then you're going to hit more delays at 40, and that takes you over toward Downsville Pike. There's a crash on 40 at Mount Etna Road. Watch out for direction. 15 heavy leaving Leesburg. It's heavy out of Luckett's to get to Point of Rocks, and you're going to slow at Mountville Road. Route 9, you're lined up for the Berlin Turnpike, Hillsboro, and Harper's Ferry Road. After that to Charlestown and Martinsburg, it's good. Harper's Ferry still heavy from that earlier accident. I'm Allie Oakley with traffic.
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1: 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Traffic is going to slow at 70 to get up toward Halfway Boulevard. Southbound side, traffic slows out of Inwood where there was an accident earlier. Traffic still slowing past 66. 70 westbound, traffic slows 355 over 340. Then you got pockets of traffic between Mapleville Road to ride over toward 81. Then you're fine into Hancock 15 out of Leesburg. Traffic's jammed. Then you're going to slow before you get to St. Clair Lane to Point of Rocks. Route 9, you're lined up for the Berlin Turnpike, Hillsboro. After that, to Charlestown, you're fine. 340, Harper's Ferry, traffic's jammed in both directions. I'm Allie Oakley. That's a look at your traffic.
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1: Good afternoon. With your news update, I'm Marcia Kovalik. For the second time, a tour bus caught on fire on I-70 westbound. The most recent incident happened Thursday around 2:15, just prior to Boyd Road. The charter bus's tire blew out and caused a fire. I-70 westbound was shut down completely and reopened around 6:40 p.m. A post from the Washington County government page said, following that fire, 53 passengers from Ohio were offloaded. Everyone safely exited and there were no injuries. Earlier in the week, there was another charter bus fire on I-70. That bus carrying students from Virginia blew a tire near the I-81 exit, and after the driver pulled over, the bus caught fire. The driver and the students were able to exit the bus without any injuries. Earlier this week, an Inwood man learned his fate after pleading no contest to the shooting death of another man last year. 40-year-old Michael Allen Taylor was sentenced to an aggregate 50 years in prison. Berkeley County prosecuting attorney Joe Kinzer talked about the details of the case on Friday's Panhandle Live.
2: The defendant was friends with the victim. The defendant had recently found himself homeless in January, and his buddy let him move in. The victim, you know, gave him a roof over his head, gave him a place to stay so he wasn't out in the cold, and something happened, and we don't know what that something was that led Mr. Taylor to do this, but yes, shot his friend 27 times.
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4: 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On 81 southbound Stevens City to get past 66, traffic's heavy. There was a crash. Southbound 81 south of Inwood, so it's heavy getting into Bunker Hill. Northbound side slowing Williamsport to Halfway Boulevard. 70 westbound, traffic slows Patrick Street to 340. Traffic slows at South Mountain and then also in Hagerstown. 15 leaving Leesburg, it's heavy. Heavy getting toward Point of Rocks. Route 9, you're lined up for the Berlin Turnpike and Harper's Ferry Road. 340, both directions in Harper's Ferry. Traffic is going to be quite heavy, and that's because of the earlier accident. I'm Allie Oakley with traffic.
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It's after 5. Welcome to the weekend. I'm Danielle, and here's Huntrex with Golden on today's 97.5.

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0: resting safely inside a pet carrier. Police say the tiny cat was unharmed in the incident. Police chiefs say that several people had warned the driver about a kitten near their vehicle during the trip, but the animal, they could never find it. The feline, who's been nicknamed Breezy, you know, from Breezewood, is now being fostered by the driver's next door neighbor and may eventually be placed up for adoption. Today's 97.5
1: 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On 81, traffic's okay out of Winchester to Martinsburg. The northbound side is going to slow from 70 past Halfway Boulevard. 70 westbound, traffic slows 355 over to 340, then you're fine into Myersville. When traffic gets to Downsville Pike, a brief slowdown, then you're fine to Hancock. Now, we had an accident on 340 in Harper's Ferry, so traffic's still going to slow in both directions. 15 leaving Leesburg, it's heavy. Heavy at Point of Rocks, Route 9 in the Berlin Turnpike, heavy there. Heavy into Hillsboro, Cider Mill Road to Harper's Ferry Road, then you find into Charlestown and Martinsburg. I'm Allie Oakley with traffic.
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Here's your Panhandle News Network forecast. Tonight, expect mainly clear skies with a low temperature of 59. Tomorrow will bring pleasant weather, starting with high thin cloudiness in the morning and transitioning to mostly cloudy skies in the afternoon. The temperature will reach a high of 74. Tomorrow night will be clear and moonlit with cooler temperatures dropping to a low of 45. Moving into Sunday, anticipate delightful conditions with plenty of sunshine and a high temperature of 74. With the AccuWeather forecast, I'm meteorologist Jason Caterina on today's 97.5.

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0: 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Well, you've heard us talk about this ATV giveaway. We've teamed up with Tim Brook Honda of Winchester to give away the Honda 4Trax Rancher ATV. 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
2: 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On 81 southbound Stevens City, pretty heavy. As you go toward Winchester, Martinsburg, and Hagerstown, I don't see crashes. 70 westbound, traffic slows 355 over to 340, and then you're going to be fine to South Mountain. Traffic slows at 81, and then you're fine to Hancock, 15, Leesburg. It's heavy. Heavy Luckett's and Point of Rocks and Mountville Road. Route 9, you're lined up for the Berlin Turnpike. Heavy going into Hillsboro, off and on to Harper's Ferry Road, but then after that to Charlestown and Martinsburg. It's pretty good. Now 340 in the westbound direction, still holding on to the delays in Harper's Ferry, but the eastbound side clear now. I'm Allie Oakley with traffic.

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5: Good afternoon. With your news update, I'm Marcia Kovalik. For the second time, a tour bus caught on fire on I-70 westbound. The most recent incident happened Thursday around 2:15, just prior to Boyd Road. The charter bus's tire blew out and caused a fire. I-70 westbound was shut down completely and reopened around 6:40 p.m. A post from the Washington County government page said, following that fire, 53 passengers from Ohio were offloaded. Everyone safely exited and there were no injuries. Earlier in the week, there was another charter bus fire on I-70. That bus carrying students from Virginia blew a tire near the I-81 exit, and after the driver pulled over, the bus caught fire. The driver and the students were able to exit the bus without any injuries. Earlier this week, an Inwood man learned his fate after pleading no contest to the shooting death of another man last year. 40-year-old Michael Allen Taylor was sentenced to an aggregate 50 years in prison. Berkeley County Prosecuting Attorney Joe Kinzer talked about the details of the case on Friday's Panhandle Live.
6: The defendant was friends with the victim. The defendant had recently found himself homeless in January, and his buddy let him move in. The victim, you know, gave him a roof over his head, gave him a place to stay so he wasn't out in the cold, and something happened, and we don't know what that something was that led Mr. Taylor to do this, but yes, shot his friend 27 times.
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8: 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U.S. prices and participation may vary. 81 reasonable. It's still going to be heavy on the southbound side, Stephen City. Otherwise, to Winchester, Martinsburg, and Hagerstown, I dig

your ride, man. 70 westbound, traffic slows 355 over to 340, and then the rest of the ride to Hagerstown and Hancock, it's good. 15, heavy leaving Leesburg. It's heavy now at Point of Rocks. Route 9, you're lined up for the Berlin, Turnpike, Hillsboro, up and on to Harper's Ferry Road. The rest of the ride to Charlestown and Martinsburg, it's good. 340 westbound, Harper's Ferry, still finding very heavy volume. I don't see any accidents on Route 7. Traffic is good, leaving Leesburg, Berryville to Winchester. I'm Allie Oakley with traffic.

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I'm Danielle. The other night at the ACM Music Awards, Fergie reunited with the Black Eyed Peas, and she called them her brothers. Here she is with Big Girls Don't Cry on today's 97.5.

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2: 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Mountville Road a little bit delayed, Route 9 in the Berlin Turnpike, heavy in all directions. Route 9 Hillsboro heavy. Heavy Harpers Ferry Road, then you find at Charlestown at Martinsburg. 340 between Frederick, Harpers Ferry to Charlestown. Traffic's good, Route 7 out of Leesburg to Winchester. There are no delays. I'm Allie Oakley with traffic.
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2: Here's your Panhandle News Network forecast. Tonight, expect mainly clear skies with a low temperature of 59. Tomorrow will bring pleasant weather, starting with high thin cloudiness in the morning and transitioning to mostly cloudy skies in the afternoon. The temperature will reach a high of 74. Tomorrow night will be clear and moonlit with cooler temperatures dropping to a low of 45. Moving into Sunday, anticipate delightful conditions with plenty of sunshine and a high temperature of 74. With the AccuWeather forecast, I'm meteorologist Jason Caterina on today's 97.5.

0: 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On 81 between Winchester, Martinsburg, Hagerstown, Greencastle, there are no accidents. 70 westbound, traffic slows 270 over to 340, a little bit heavy through Myersville. Eastbound side, a little bit heavy there at Mapleville Road, and then 70 between Hagerstown and Hancock, traffic's good. 15 leaving Leesburg, a little bit heavy there. Point of Rocks to 340, you're fine. Route 9 in the Berlin Turnpike heavy. Route 9 Hillsboro, a little bit heavy, as well as Harper's Ferry Road. Then you're going to be fine into Charlestown and Martinsburg. I'm Allie Oakley with traffic.
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